check out my message to you. As a matter of fact, I don't let nothing hold you back. 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I hear you all ask about the meaning of scat. Well, I'm the professor and all I can tell you is while you're still sleeping, the saints are still weeping, 'cause things you call dead haven't yet had the chance to be born. I'm the scat man.

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Simți diferența. Look. If you had one shot or one opportunity to seize everything you ever wanted in one moment, would you capture it?

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0: Transilvania. Let's get it started in here.

Oh yeah, let me hear you sing it. Everybody in the place, put those hands in the air. Yeah, check it out one time. You know it's for real. Been trashing PR on your set. Getting biz, come on.